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0: 这套动作整体的表现我们从回放中来看一下。这名选手啊，他的姿态动作的规格质量是很高的，对器械的使用熟练度也非常的好。
1: And now we are waiting. As you see, dear friends, dear spectators, dear gymnastics fans, waiting for Skurov, Daria Warfarmi from Germany.
0: 现在回放中我们可以看到选手在整一套圈操的动作设计和编排上把圈这个器械的各种的使用方式巧妙地结合在了身体难度当中。
1: Let's greet under your applauses, Takmina Ikrova, Uzbekistan.
0: 好，接下来要看到的是乌兹别克斯坦队的选手伊克洛莫娃。

0: And your attention, don't scream, because we have score of Kivan from People's Republic of China.
1: 现在我们看到的是这个现场大屏幕，它的一个出分的一个形式是27.15分，难度是11.8。
0: So, ladies and gentlemen, we continue, and let's welcome Tahmina Ikromova, Uzbekistan.

0: So we're waiting for a score of rookies and then from United States.
1: 那么目前在结束比赛的几位选手当中，乌兹别克斯坦队是排名一二位。来看看他的分数。

0: 萨霍夫三州。
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